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Being fully aware of what's wrong can be helpful and exhausting all at the same time. Noah Kahan with The Great Divide. Jimmy Cliff with some overdue clarity. I can see clearly now. 92.3 WTTS.

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Wrapped up all in one song. That's the latest from the Revivalists. The song is called Heart Stop. The Cars are sounding unusually confident about what they need. Just what I needed. 92.3 WTTS.

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The Counting Crows with Mr. Jones. 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Some questions don't come with answers, only possibilities. And you're going to hear that in two songs. 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
1: 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Wilco's Jeff Tweedy has one of the most understated reminders that you need to stay open for what happens next. 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

a blade. He is a picture that I saved for too long. He is my credit card and keys, and the reason I won't find peace. He is a song I

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The song is called Here. Who knew that the right answer was simply putting those two voices in the room and asking them to create magic, and then magic was created. 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

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Pearl Jam with Yellow Ledbetter. We're giving away Indy 500 and Carb Day tickets plus pit passes Friday morning with Matt Pelzer. 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

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Tom Petty with I Won't Back Down. 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It's starting this Friday at 3. We're going to bring you back to the era of iPods. 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
7: Towards the end of my high school years, I started getting into drugs. I was shooting up heroin, completely lost. And one day, I'm kind of just reflecting on my life, and I realized like I was separated from God. The sacrifice of Jesus on the cross lit up for me. 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I actually crave and long to live in righteousness, not to earn God's favor, but in thankfulness for what he did for me.
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0: 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If you love discovering emerging artists on the beat with Dave Lindquist and the laid-back sounds of Overeasy, here is your chance to hear similar sounds and see some of those artists live for free. 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
14: 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Still have a couple of crashes being reported. One of them is close to downtown, 70 westbound at Meridian. Also, 465 on the south side, westbound lanes at Arlington Avenue. Heavy delays on southbound 465 from 70 into 74. That's on the city's east side. Also, 65 northbound heavy approaching 465. And then again from Keystone all the way into the south split. If you're traveling on the north side, 465 eastbound tight from 865 to Meridian, westbound from Keystone into Meridian. You're also seeing a northwest side delay on 465 northbound 86 into 865. I'm Jeremy Scott with TTS Traffic, powered by Dry and Rybull BMW.com. Dry and Rybull BMW located at 96 in Keystone and on US 31, 2 miles south of the Greenwood Park Mall.
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That was a song from back then. Let's play a song from now. Here we go with Then and Now on 92.3 WTTS, World Class Rock.

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21: Hey, good Thursday morning. While some overnight road work is on the radar along stretches of 65 and 69, all drives are light, environment worry-free. That will include both 65 and 69, followed by 465 and 37, 70, 74 on the Sam Jones Expressway. Same regarding our local travels running through Boone, Hendricks, and Marion counties. 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

0: There's a song from then. 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

0: 92.3 WTTS. I guess that's one you could hear this weekend on our Y2K weekend, 1998. That's close, right? Close enough. Yeah, so here's what's going on. Tomorrow at 3 o'clock, Crystal is going to start our Y2K weekend. So, you know, going back to the time of flip phones, LimeWire downloads, world-class rock from the late 90s and early 2000s, the Y2K era that reshaped world-class rock. And Y2K weekend beginning tomorrow at 3 o'clock is thanks to Crow and Clover Cafe in Greenwood and 1823 Bakehouse in Franklin. Well, hey, I haven't even said good morning yet, have I? No, Sean Mullen just kind of pulled me right into that. My name's Matt Pelser. Happy Thursday. Thursdays, we do feel good news early. So coming up at 6:30, we are going to hear from someone from Indie Humane and someone from Hensley Legal Group, who sponsors the morning show, but they also sponsor, this Saturday, are sponsoring all pet adoptions. 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
17: 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We're in great shape along 465 and 69. Building northbound 65 due to Roderick. County Road 550 to State Road 267. Also approaching the 70 South Split with 70, 74 on the Sam Jones Expressway. All quiet and light in volume. 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

92.3 WTTS, Jack and Diane from John Mellencamp. I hope you have taken just a moment to appreciate that teeny little sliver of a moon that we've got up there. It'll be even smaller tomorrow, but we're going to have cloudy skies. Won't be able to enjoy it. So there it is until the sun comes up in just a few minutes. 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Hold tight for that. Plastic Cigarette is the latest from Zach Bryan on 92.3 WTTS.

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0: 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I Alone from Live on the Radio as the sun breaches the horizon on this lovely Thursday morning. And it's awfully cute in here.
1: Aww, all the warm fuzzies. It's WTTS Feel Good News with Matt Pelzer.
0: Well, this could be the most adorable Feel Good News we've had in here so far. And joining me from Indie Humane is Jenna. Hi, Jenna.
2: Hello.
0: From Hensley Legal Group is Ryan. Hi, Ryan.
3: Hi, thanks for having us.
0: Thank you so much for being here. So what are we talking about? We're talking about Pawpalooza this weekend, which is an event happening on Saturday. Ryan, can you tell me more about what this is about?
3: Yeah, at Hensley Legal Group, you know, adopting pets is part of who we are since we started. Almost everybody in the firm has adopted their pet. Or, you know, been a sponsor for them until they get adopted. So in 2021, we wanted to, you know, really make a bigger impact on that. So we started partnering with Indie Humane. Sorry, I've got two kittens who are running all around.
0: That's right. I haven't even mentioned the fact that you're holding two cats.
3: What better way to do this? But
0: one of whom is named Ed Sheeran, which is adorable.
3: The other one's Galileo, purr loudly. both are adoptable Saturday. Anyway, in 2021, we partnered with Indie Humane to sponsor a pet that had been in the center the longest. So every Friday, Forever Friends, hey, we're covering these adoption fees. Well, we wanted to make it bigger than that. So in 2023, we started Pawpalooza, where we tried to bring as many adoptable pets to our office as possible. That first year, we only adopted 11. We only had 25 pets. So in 2024, we said, well, why don't we just go where these animals are? So again, partnering with Indie Humane, we went to the shelter and did our first Pawpalooza, which we attempted to clear the shelter. That first year, I think we adopted out 66 pets that day.
0: Wow!
3: Yeah, so since we started, we've found homes for over 200, or Indie Humane's helped us find homes, but we cover the cost. We don't ever want there to be a burden of a financial burden for somebody to make a best friend, right? Everybody needs a best friend, or two, or three.
0: Indeed. Okay, so Jenna, when we're talking about like the number of animals at the shelter who can then potentially find forever homes as a result of this. I mean, he just threw out the number 66. Mm-hmm. How many animals are at the shelter right now?
2: At any given point, we have between 200 and 300 in our care, usually available anywhere between 150 to 200. So, you know, on Saturday, May 16th, Pawpalooza, we have a huge goal of trying to get 100 animals adopted that day. Mm. So
0: that's a big chunk.
2: I know. Yeah.
0: I mean,
2: and that would be
0: 66 is a big chunk.
2: Yes,
0: even if we
2: yes.
0: don't get there, even if we hit that number, that's pretty good.
2: Yep. Any animal that gets to go home that day is a win in our books.
0: All right. 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They're near 79th and Michigan.
2: Yep.
0: Oh, and just real quick to talk about like what else we can expect this coming Saturday at Indie Humane for Pawpalooza.
3: Yeah, it is a Pawpalooza, right? It's not just adopting pets. We will be set up in the parking lot from 12 to 3. We've got cornhole. We've got Kona Ice coming. We'll have live music. You know, we just try to make it a fun event. Come meet your best friend. You just don't know. I mean, obviously, they choose you. You don't have a choice. When I adopted my cat, we went in trying to find an older cat, and then we found Fraser, who was a kitten that was just sticking his arm out at my son, and we were like, we don't want a kitten, and then we ended up with a kitten.
0: Ended up with a kitten.
3: Yeah.
0: Isn't that just the way it goes? Yeah. Okay, well, Ryan from Hensley Legal Group has been my guest. Thank you, Ryan.
3: Thank you so much. I appreciate it.
0: And Jenna from Indie Humane has been here as well. Jenna, thank you so much for coming by and for bringing kittens.
2: Oh, my gosh, of course. Hopefully you enjoyed some good purring.
0: Oh, yeah. We got some good purring. They were very vocal before we turned the microphones on, of course. It is Feel Good News on 92.3 WTTS.
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19: 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Northbound 65's 5 minute delay. County Road 550 to State Road 267 is front and center, followed by Raymond to 70. Meanwhile, 465 and 69 are remaining wide open. Light and volume as well along 70, 7437, and the Sam Jones Expressway. I'm Shane Schimmick with TTS Traffic, powered by DryRhineBowlBMW.com. DryRhineBowlBMW, located at 96th and Keystone, and on US 31, 2 miles south of the Greenwood Park Mall.
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0: 92.3 WTTS, In the Middle. New one from Mount Joy and Gigi Perez. Of course, we're bringing Mount Joy to town September 15th for our Rock on the River show, thanks to Arnie's Restaurant. But Gigi's also coming. She'll be here in August, August 3rd, for a show at Old National Center. We can connect both of those shows to you via the concert connection in the WTTS app. Matt Pelser with you. Every morning we have a little topic that we talk about, and this morning I think we can get some interesting answers from this. We can get some obvious answers too. Food that is best enjoyed outdoors, and I think the obvious answer is cookout food, burgers, dogs, potato salad, that kind of thing. But I don't know. 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You can text me, 800-923-9887. 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
9: 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Memorial Day savings are on at Lowe's. 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Northbound 65's 5-minute delay. County Road 550 to State Road 267 is front and center, followed by Raymond to 70. Meanwhile, 465 and 69 are remaining wide open. Light and volume as well along 70, 7437, and the Sam Jones Expressway. I'm Gene Schimmick with TTS Traffic, powered by DryRhinebowBMW.com. DryRhinebowBMW, located at 96th and Keystone, and on US 31, 2 miles south of the Greenwood Park Mall.
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92.3 WTTS Dreams, Fleetwood Mac. What a beautiful morning. Matt Pelzer with you. Great news yesterday. IMS has sold out all grandstand seats for the 500, which means the race is going to be on TV. And it also means that these tickets we're giving away tomorrow are all the more scarce and special. A pair of tickets to the race, plus carb day, plus pit passes. And only 92.3 VIPs will know how to win. 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Pompeii from Bastille on 92.3 WTTS.

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92.3 WTTS. I'm not so much this way anymore, but I used to be disappointed if I would, especially if I would pay for an album and it was under 40 minutes. You know, I would feel like I kind of got ripped off. Now I kind of like shorter run times, but I also like Noah Kahan's new album at a beefy hour and 13 minutes, The Great Divide. Matt Pelzer with you. Topic this morning, food that's best enjoyed outdoors. Keisha's got a long list, and we're going to go through it coming up after Everybody Wants to Rule the World, Tears for Fears, 92.3 WTTS.

0: 92.3 WTTS. Everybody wants to rule the world. Tears for Fears. Except for me. I just want to play music on the radio and talk about food. Hi there. It's Matt Pelzer. Topic today. It's a food day. Food that's best enjoyed outdoors. You can text me at 800-923-9887 and let me know. Keisha says hot dogs slightly burnt on the grill. Or Keisha, in my opinion, a little more than slightly, maybe. That's okay. And she also adds this, watermelon and cantaloupe, of course. And she says both with a little bit of salt or tahine. Ooh, spicy watermelon. Okay, Keisha, have you ever tried this? And I know this is divisive. I know this isn't everybody's thing, okay? But I feel like everybody should try it at least once. Watermelon with mustard. You ever tried that? I can't go through a summer without having a slice of watermelon with some mustard on it at least once. Give it a try, okay? And then if you don't like it, you can text me and be like, you were wrong about this watermelon and mustard nonsense. I'll tell you what. I have comedian Derek Richards coming on at 7:30. He's a part of the Misfits of Comedy tour, which will come through Mad Hatter in Greenwood, sponsor of our podcast, beginning tomorrow night. So there's shows tomorrow night and Saturday night. He will join me on the radio coming up in just a few minutes, 7:30 on 92.3 WTTS.
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7: 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Southbound 65 has report of an accident at Thompson. Northbound fills in approaching 70. Same from the south side along eastbound 465. With a 5-minute delay, 65 to Arlington Avenue. 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

92.3 WTTS, Third Eye Blind, Semi-Charmed Life. Happy Thursday indeed. It's Matt Pelzer. We're talking food this morning. Food that's best enjoyed outdoors as it starts warming up and getting awfully nice. And thank you to Julie who said corn on the cob with salt and butter. I mean, absolutely. I like to leave the corn in the husk. You throw it right on the grill and you leave it there for a while, like a while. And until, you know, until the husk gets all burnt. And then you shuck it with gloves on and slather it in butter, some salt, a little pepper, a little more pepper for me. Thank you very much. Thank you, Julie. I have comedian Derek Richards coming on. He is one third of the Misfits of Comedy who will be at Mad Hatter in Greenwood this weekend. He will join me coming up in three songs. Good to Be, the latest from Goose on 92.3 WTTS.

I need it so bad. Oh, I mean it to me. I need it so bad.

0: 92.3 WTTS. I need never get old. Nathaniel Rateliff and the Night Sweats. Good morning. It's Matt Pelzer. We've been talking about these shows coming this weekend to Mad Hatter shows in Greenwood. They sponsor the podcast. And this weekend, tomorrow actually, and Saturday, it's the triple bill that is Misfits of Comedy. Dave Landau, Michael Loftus, and my guest, Derek Richards. Good morning, Derek.
1: No, good morning. Thanks for having us on. Appreciate you. No,
0: thank you so much for coming. So, like a lot of comedians, you've performed in Vegas. You've also lived in Vegas. How was that?
1: I was out there for 12 years. It was great. I mean, I love gambling, so that can be a problem. I mean, but what I love, though, is every time you go into Vegas, and if you've been out there, you know, it's like every time they have some brand new gaming machine. And they had a Whitney Houston slot machine the last time that I right before I left. I know. So I pop in $20. I'm like, I'll take a shot. So I spun the wheels. I got Bobby Brown, cocaine in the bathtub, and then the machine died on me.
0: Oh, okay.
1: I know, right? What a way to lose your money.
0: So, like, what about... I'm always surprised when people take their kids to Vegas. Like, I would never take my kids. The only reason I would take my kids to Vegas is if the plane landed there and then we were taken off to go somewhere else. Did you ever have any experience with kids in Vegas?
1: Way too often. I mean, I don't have any kids, so it was just, I was just jaw-dropped by the actions of these parents. I mean, but like I said, I didn't have kids, and I mean, it's, you know, I drove by a playground at recess one day, pulled over, gave myself a vasectomy.
0: Well, it is an outpatient surgery, so I guess if you know enough, then you know enough.
1: My biggest fear would be having a stupid kid. You know, and the thing is, I mean, you can have a kid who's incredibly book smart, but common sense-wise out to lunch.
0: Yeah.
1: And a buddy of mine's got one of those. His son, 22, honor student in college, can't find his way out of the rain. Three of us go out one night, contact Uber for a ride home. His kid pulls it up on the app. He goes, all right, our driver is Nassim Atima Jason. We're like, what? Everybody grabs the phone and he goes, we're looking for a Nissan Altima.
0: And the
1: driver's name is Jason.
0: Oh, named Jason. Yeah. Well, I mean, look, it's an honest mistake. You're looking for a ride share, and sometimes names come up that you don't really recognize. So I've got a question this morning, and I've been asking my listeners. I figured I'd ask you too. What's a food that tastes better outdoors?
1: A food that tastes better outdoors. I'm going to go with, if I'm having a party, I say potato salad.
0: Potato salad. Got to eat it outdoors.
1: Yes.
0: Mustard potato salad?
1: Regular old school mayonnaise potato salad. And then, because the cool thing is, like, I like to eat it when it first comes out of the fridge, like you're supposed to. But the beauty is, if some of these idiots start showing up at your house that you don't like, make sure you let it sit out in the sun for a few hours, and they won't be your guests very, very long.
0: The dark angel of projectile vomiting will visit later.
1: Yes, it will.
0: Derek Richards, he is one-third of the Misfits of Comedy with Dave Landau, Michael Loftus as well, and they're all going to be at Mad Hatter in Greenwood tomorrow night and Saturday night. Derek, it's been fun. Thanks for your time, man.
1: Man, I appreciate you having me on. Thank you so much.
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0: 92.3 WTTS. Sit next to me, Foster the People. There's a spot on the picnic table right over here. Hi there. Matt Pelser. We're talking about food that's best enjoyed outdoors as we face down yet another beautiful sunny day. Not quite as warm as it's been. I think we'll top out around 66 today, but I'll still fire up the grill at 66, of course. I'll fire up the grill at 46. Why not? Max says brats. Elizabeth says ribeye. Catherine says all food is better outdoors, and I would happen to agree with that, Catherine. And you can text me yours at 800-923-9887. This is turning into a fun discussion. Some interesting things coming in at the text line, which we'll share later this morning. And also later, Ryan from Hensley Legal Group will be here, as well as Jenna from Indy Humane, because Hensley Legal Group is covering all adoption fees on Saturday from noon to 6 with an event called Pawpalooza. And it's this morning's Feel Good News coming up just after 8 o'clock. And by the way, if you're looking for other things to do this weekend, Snug Whiskey Fest tomorrow through Sunday. 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
9: 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Eastbound 70 starting to fill in approaching 65. Northbound 65 is 5-minute delay. State Road 39 to State Road 32 is due to an accident block at the right lane. The rest of our travels, including 465, 69, 70, and 74, have only scattered slowdowns. I'm Gene Shimmick with TTS Traffic, powered by DryRainbowBMW.com. 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

92.3 WTTS, Fool's Gold, Buffalo Traffic Jam. Matt Pelzer, beautiful Thursday morning. Kittens in the studio. I should have taken my allergy meds. We will talk with Ryan from Hensley Legal Group, who are covering all adoption fees this Saturday, noon to 6, with an event called Pawpalooza. Also, Jenna from Indie Humane is here. Hang on, two more songs. 3 a.m., Matchbox 20, 92.3 WTTS.

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0: 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So much purring on the microphone this morning.
1: Aw, all the warm fuzzies. It's WTTS Feel Good News with Matt Pelzer.
0: Well, this could be the most adorable feel good news we've had in here so far. And joining me from Indie Humane is Jenna. Hi, Jenna.
2: Hello.
0: From Hensley Legal Group is Ryan. Hi, Ryan.
3: Hi, thanks for having us.
0: Thank you so much for being here. So what are we talking about? We're talking about Pawpalooza this weekend, which is an event happening on Saturday. Ryan, can you tell me more about what this is about?
3: Yeah, at Hensley Legal Group, you know, adopting pets is part of who we are since we started. Almost everybody in the firm has adopted their pet. Or, you know, been a sponsor for them until they get adopted. So in 2021, we wanted to, you know, really make a bigger impact on that. So we started partnering with Indie Humane. Sorry, I've got two kittens who are running all around.
0: That's right. I haven't even mentioned the fact that you're holding two cats.
3: What better way to do this? But
0: one of whom is named Ed Sheeran, which is adorable.
3: The other one's Galileo, purr loudly. both are adoptable, Saturday. Anyway, in 2021, we partnered with Indie Humane to sponsor a pet that had been in the center the longest. So every Friday, Forever Friends, hey, we're covering these adoption fees. Well, we wanted to make it bigger than that. So in 2023, we started Pawpalooza, where we tried to bring as many adoptable pets to our office as possible. That first year, we only adopted 11. We only had 25 pets. So in 2024, we said, well, why don't we just go where these animals are? So again, partnering with Indie Humane, we went to the shelter and did our first Pawpalooza, which we attempted to clear the shelter. That first year, I think we adopted out 66 pets that day.
0: Wow!
3: Yeah, so since we started, we've found humanes for over 200, or Indie Humane's helped us find humanes, but we cover the cost. We don't ever want there to be a burden of a financial burden for somebody to make a best friend, right? Everybody needs a best friend, or two, or three.
0: Indeed. Okay, so Jenna, when we're talking about like the number of animals at the shelter who can then potentially find forever homes as a result of this. I mean, he just threw out the number 66. Mm-hmm. How many animals are at the shelter right now?
2: At any given point, we have between 200 and 300 in our care, usually available anywhere between 150 to 200. So, you know, on Saturday, May 16th, Pawpalooza, we have a huge goal of trying to get 100 animals adopted that day. Mm. So
0: that's a big chunk.
2: I know. Yeah.
0: I mean,
2: and that would be
0: 66 is a big chunk.
2: Yes,
0: even if we don't get there, if we hit that number, that's pretty good.
2: Yep. Any animal that gets to go home that day is a win in our books.
0: All right. 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They're near 79th and Michigan.
2: Yep.
0: Oh, and just real quick to talk about like what else we can expect this coming Saturday at Indie Humane for Pawpalooza.
3: Yeah, it is a Pawpalooza, right? It's not just adopting pets. We will be set up in the parking lot from 12 to 3. We've got cornhole. We've got Kona Ice coming. We'll have live music. You know, we just try to make it a fun event. Come meet your best friend. You just don't know. I mean, obviously, they choose you. You don't have a choice. When I adopted my cat, we went in trying to find an older cat, and then we found Fraser, who was a kitten that was just sticking his arm out at my son, and we were like, we don't want a kitten, and then we ended up with a kitten.
0: Ended up with a kitten.
3: Yeah.
0: Isn't that just the way it goes? Yeah. Okay, well, Ryan from Hensley Legal Group has been my guest. Thank you, Ryan.
3: Thank you so much. I appreciate it.
0: And Jenna from Indie Humane has been here as well. Jenna, thank you so much for coming by and for bringing kittens.
2: Oh, my gosh, of course. Hopefully you enjoyed some good purring.
0: Oh, yeah. We got some good purring. They were very vocal before we turned the microphones on, of course. It is Feel Good News on 92.3 WTTS.
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5: 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While it remains a fairly easy drive across many of the main drags with only minor slowdowns to get through, northbound 65 still has an accident block in the right lane at State Road 32, and whose delay reaches State Road 39, more so northbound 65, Keystone to 70. 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
7: We have certainly not forgotten about these Strokes tickets this morning. The Strokes at Ruoff Music Center, July 15th. You want to go? Be caller 10 right now. 800-923-WTTS. Good luck. It's the end of the world as we know it, says REM, but not me. 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

92.3 WTTS Mumford and Sons featuring Chris Stapleton on that new song Here from their album Prize Fighter. And our congrats go to Crystal from Carmel. She won the Strokes tickets today. You could win tomorrow. I'm going to give away my last pair for that July 15th Ruoff Music Center show right around 8:20 tomorrow morning, just like today. And at some point tomorrow morning, I also have an Indianapolis Motor Speedway package, race tickets, carb day, plus pit passes. 92.3 VIPs will know what to do, so you need to become one with the WTTS app before we send that email before tomorrow morning with everything you need to know. It's Pearl Jam, Jeremy, 92.3 WTTS.

0: 92.3 WTTS in the meantime from Space Hog on this beautiful Thursday morning. It's been such a great week. We've enjoyed a lot of sunshine this week, made up for last week and the week before. And so I've been inspired to talk about food that's best enjoyed outdoors this morning at the text line. And it is a topic that has caught fire. Sherry says, I feel like anything that's going to be drippy or messy is better eaten outside, especially when you're a kid in swimming gear, playing on the slip and slide, and you can hose off when you're done. She sends examples here. Nachos, watermelon, ice cream. Sherry gets it. Great point. The rules are different when you're outside, and you can just hose off. Napkins are still encouraged, but... And Eric says baby back ribs and Indiana sweet corn. Randy says cold beer. Beer is food, right? You bet my belly it is, Randy. No matter how much running I do, there's always going to be a little paunch there, thanks to the beer that I've enjoyed outside and elsewhere. Matt Pelser, I'll tell you what. Mount Joy is coming to town for Rock on the River in September. You probably know about this already, but we hope you have tickets. September 15th, White River State Park, thanks to Arnie's Restaurant and for the benefit of Indiana Wish. Rock on the River is always a good time. We hope you can make it this year with 92.3 WTTS.
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92.3 WTTS. Give a little bit. That's Supertramp. My name's Matt Pelzer. Good morning. We're talking about food that's best enjoyed outdoors at the text line 800-923-9887. Bob says a nice Mexican dinner around sunset. Just as you're finishing your plate of fajitas, the stars come out. 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

92.3 WTTS. Watch me go, Lord Huron. Good morning. That Thursday feeling goes great with a little sunshine this morning, doesn't it? We're talking about food that's best enjoyed outdoors at the text line today. We'll get a professional comedian's opinion coming up in a couple of songs. The Waiting from Tom Petty and the Heartbreakers. 92.3 WTTS.

0: 92.3 WTTS, Counting Blue Cars, Dishwalla. And it sounds like something my kids would do if we were out at a patio at a restaurant somewhere. They'll turn anything into a game, you know. I've got my Indiana pork tenderloin deluxe, everything on it. My wife's got her burger. They got their chicken fingers, and they're counting the blue cars. Good morning. It's Matt Pelzer. We're talking about food that's best enjoyed outdoors. In my opinion, all food is best enjoyed outdoors. But we've gotten some great opinions at the text line this morning, like this one from Tracy, who says seafood on the patio of a restaurant in the ocean breeze. She's painting a whole picture here. Thank you, Tracy. Oh, she says, with an ice-cold adult beverage. Well, I mean, obviously. I posed the question to comedian Derek Richards this morning, because he's one-third of the misfits of comedy who are going to be at Mad Hatter in Greenwood this weekend. This is what he said.
1: A food that tastes better outdoors. I'm going to go with, if I'm having a party, I say potato salad.
0: Mustard potato salad?
1: Regular old school mayonnaise potato salad. And then, because the cool thing is, like, I like to eat it when it first comes out of the fridge, like you're supposed to. But the beauty is, if some of these idiots start showing up at your house that you don't like, make sure you let it sit out in the sun for a few hours, and they won't be your guests very, very long.
0: Derek Richards, one third of the misfits of comedy, performing at Mad Hatter in Greenwood tomorrow night and Saturday night. They are the proud sponsors, by the way, of our podcast called WTTS In Conversation. 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
12: 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From the east side, northbound 465 slows you a bit, 70 to 56th Street. A little bit more so, northbound 65, Keystone to 70, eastbound 70 as well, west to 65. I'm Gene Shimick with TCS Traffic, powered by DreyerReinboldBMW.com. 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

92.3 WTTS, The Middle, Jimmy Eat World. Everything will be all right. Matt Pelzer, I've been trying to put my finger on what it is about this song that I like so much. Maybe it's the vocal harmonies. It does have a nice little unique melody. Light Over the Hill, the latest from Noah Cyrus, to go with the morning sunshine. 92.3 WTTS.

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92.3 WTTS Small Town, John Mellencamp, Matt Pelzer, and we saved dessert for last, didn't we? The way it's supposed to be. Food that's best enjoyed outdoors. It gets sweet coming up in three songs. In a Daydream, Freddie Jones Band, 92.3 WTTS.

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0: 92.3 WTTS Acoustic Plush from the Stone Temple Pilots. Good morning. It's Matt Pelzer. We've had such a great time talking about food that's best enjoyed outdoors at the text line this morning. I feel like I'm going to have lunch early today because I'm just so hungry talking about all this food today. We're saving dessert for last. James says, we would always have strawberry shortcake at cookouts. And on a few rare occasions, my grandparents would make homemade ice cream, which brings me to Johnny's text, who said, my grandmother would make ice cream in this metal contraption. She would turn and she would use real strawberries out of the garden, and it would be so delicious. That sounds so good, Johnny. In my opinion, homemade ice cream was better if it was just a little bit runny. Just especially if you're having it outdoors, you know, so you get a little bit messy. If it's just a little bit runny, that's the stuff. Thank you so much if you have contributed to this morning's topic at the text line. We try to do this most mornings where we include you in the conversation at 800-923-9887. You can always text us about anything you want there at the text line here at 92.3 WTTS.
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92.3 WTTS, the Joker, Steve Miller Band. You know that tomorrow morning I have race tickets, right? Race tickets, carb day tickets, pit passes for the race, which is now, the grandstands are sold out, which was news that we just got yesterday. If you want to win these tomorrow, you've got to be a 92.3 VIP because we're going to send details to you sometime before tomorrow morning. 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When I'm gone, three doors down, 92.3 WTTS.

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0: 92.3 WTTS. Trouble from Cage the Elephant under a sunny Thursday morning with hope on the horizon for a great summer concert season. My name's Matt Pelzer, and we're going to help you out with that, of course. We always have tickets in the VIP room, and with summer on the way, we've got an awful lot in there right now, including White River State Park shows. Great to see a show at Everwise Amphitheater under the stars. And if you win these, you will do so on August 9th with Young the Giant or on August 26th with Camp. Those and a whole lot more, as I mentioned, are waiting for you when you tap VIP in the WTTS app. Installed by Brothers Floor Covering, Indianapolis's premium supply and installation since 1952. 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
7: Towards the end of my high school years, I started getting into drugs. I was shooting up heroin, completely lost. And one day, I'm kind of just reflecting on my life, and I realized like I was separated from God. The sacrifice of Jesus on the cross lit up for me. Even though all of us are sinners, Jesus loves us, and that's why he provided the sacrifice for our sins. Once I gave my life to Christ, everything changed. I actually crave and long to live in righteousness, not to earn God's favor, but in thankfulness for what he did for me.
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92.3 WTTS. Don't dream, it's over. Hey now, Crowded House. Matt Pelster. Vance Joy did some big stadium shows back home in Australia earlier this year, and he's it seems like he's done for the year now, which, you know, good for him. He is a dad now, after all. One of his new songs is Fascination in the Dark on 92.3 WTTS.

92.3 WTTS. Clocks from Coldplay. Matt Pelzer, happy Thursday. You know, I've got race tickets tomorrow morning. Not just race tickets, but an entire race weekend package. Access to Carb Day, race tickets, pit passes as well. And all of that is going to go to one lucky 92.3 VIP. And if you are not yet a 92.3 VIP, there is still time to become one. You can sign up in just a few seconds in the WTTS app. And then sometime before tomorrow morning, we will send you an email with all the details on how to win. And did you hear what was announced yesterday regarding the race? A first this year. Two firsts, actually. Hang on. Give me three songs. I'll fill you in. Found Out About You, Gin Blossoms, 92.3 WTTS.

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0: 92.3 WTTS, elderly woman behind the counter in a small town. Pearl Jam. Matt Pelzer, yesterday afternoon, did you hear this news? I mean, yesterday morning we found out that the Indy 500 grandstands have been sold out, so the TV blackout will be lifted on Sunday the 24th. But yesterday we also found out that Catherine Legg will attempt the double. She will be the first non-American to attempt racing in the Indy 500 and NASCAR's Coca-Cola 600, their longest race of the season, in the same day. And she will also be the first woman to attempt to do so. So she can compete in the 500 and then fly to North Carolina and try the 600. And we wish her all the best. My name is Matt Pelzer. Stand by for the sounds of West Texas via Denver, Colorado. Hold tight for a new song next on 92.3 WTTS.
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92.3 WTTS, Gimme Shelter from the Stones. Matt Pelzer with you. I'm about to take off. Tomorrow's a big morning. Tomorrow's a very big morning. I have Jack Johnson on the program tomorrow, which is insane. Listen, tomorrow we're going to try to do this at around 7:30, and then we'll air it again at around 9:10 tomorrow morning. Jack Johnson on the program tomorrow. They've got a West Texas sound. They've got a Laurel Canyon sound. They are from Denver, Colorado. They are Marfa. 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

0: 92.3 WTTS Fastball with The Way. I'm Pete Kilmer. Good morning. Hope you're having a fantastic day. Now, that particular song came out in 1998, and I think it might qualify for a Y2K weekend that we're going to be starting this Friday at 3 p.m. From indie blog buzz bands to some of those alt anthems of the late 90s and the early 2000s, starting at 3 o'clock, we're going to be throwing it back to the days of flip phones, MySpace, Top 8 drama, LimeWire downloads that fried your computer at work or, 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

92.3 WTTS, the Chili Peppers with Other Side. Going to be a nice day today. Sunny with a high near 70 degrees. Now, when Sam Fender was putting out his deluxe version of the album People Watching, he wanted to get Olivia Dean on a particular song on that record, and he thought Rain Me In might be the one. So he took out a verse, let her add her own words to that particular song, and they put out the duet for Rain Me In. It's Sam Fender and Olivia Dean on 92.3 WTTS.

92.3 WTTS, Chris Isaac with Wicked Game. Now, Indianapolis 500 practice is going on out at IMS. And if you want to go to the 500 and Carb Day, we're giving away Indy 500 and Carb Day tickets plus pit passes. And we're going to do it tomorrow morning, Friday morning with Matt Pelzer. What you got to do right now, though, is become a 92.3 VIP member now on the WTTS app. And we're going to send you an email with all the details on how to win these tickets. Good luck. 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

0: 92.3 WTTS Blur with Song 2. Good morning. Hope you're having a fantastic day. Hey, there's some good news. If you're headed to the Broad Ripple Art Fair and you haven't gotten your tickets yet, well, they've lowered the prices. There's lower ticket prices to this year's Broad Ripple Art Fair, and in this economy, that's a good thing. Matt Pelzer spoke with Executive Director Mark Williams about what's going on out at the Broad Ripple Art Fair. 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
1: Tire Discounters has turned 50. In 1976, founder Chip Wood had two things, a mission and a mustache. One helped him start a business. The other helped him start a family. 50 years later, Tire Discounters is still owned by Chip's family, living by the golden rule, which means the Wood family treats you like you want to be treated, like family, but without all the bickering, of course.
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1: 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How you doing? How's your day going? 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

92.3 WTTS, Lord with Royals. Hopefully you're feeling a little bit lucky by being caller number 10 right now. I'm telling you to call right now. 1-800-923-WTTS. That's 1-800-923-9887. And if you're caller 10, you get to see the legendary Buddy Guy October 17th at Clues Memorial Hall. I've seen him play a couple of times. And this is a guy who's inspired Eric Clapton and Jimmy Page and Mark Knopfler and all those English guitarists that we all love. Buddy is the guy who inspired him. So win those tickets by being caller number 10. Good luck. Dermot Kennedy and Funeral on 92.3 WTTS.

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92.3 WTTS, Led Zeppelin with Over the Hills and Far Away. Good afternoon. Interested in seeing the Indy 500 and going to Carb Day? Well, we've got your shot to win Indy 500 and Carb Day tickets plus pit passes, and we're going to give them away Friday morning with Matt Pelser. But you got to do something. You got to become a 92.3 VIP member right now on the WTTS app, because we're going to send out an email later on tonight with all the details on how to win on Friday morning. So good luck. Tal Bachman and She's So High, 92.3 WTTS.

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92.3 WTTS, Elton John with Goodbye Yellow Brick Road. Hope you're having a great afternoon. Lots of practicing going on out at the Indianapolis Motor Speedway as it is practice day. Tomorrow, it's Fast Friday with events going to be going on starting at 11 a.m. with the Monster Jam unveiling and then practice starting at noon tomorrow. 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

92.3 WTTS, Lord Huron with Watch Me Go. Hope you're having a fantastic afternoon. Hey, we've got a Rock on the River show that we're going to be talking about after we play the Kings of Leon. And this one from Neil Young, It's Heart of Gold on 92.3 WTTS.

0: 92.3 WTTS, the Kings of Leon with Sex on Fire. Hey, in September on the 15th, it's going to be a Tuesday night out at Everwise Amphitheater that we want you to come join us for our WTTS Rock on the River show because we're presenting Mount Joy, who are celebrating 10 years of being Mount Joy. It's going to be a great night. 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Get your Rock on the River tickets right now. They're on the WTTS app.
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Hope you're having a great afternoon. 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
1: 92.3 WTTS Paolo Nutini with New Shoes. Hope you're having a great day. We are giving away tomorrow morning with Matt Pelzer Indy 500 and Carb Day tickets, plus pit passes as well. We're going to do it Friday morning with Matt Pelzer, as I said, but you need to become a 92.3 VIP member right now on the WTTS app. We're going to send out an email later on tonight with all the details on how to win tomorrow morning with Matt Pelzer. So sign up as soon as you can. It's the Strokes, Bad Decisions, 92.3 WTTS.

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92.3 WTTS Foo Fighters with Everlong. I'm Pete Kilmer, making way for Crystal. 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
1: 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Rubber Band Man and Hozier helping him on that collaboration. And, you know, Hozier's been recording, too, with Mavis Staples, you know, from the Staples Singers. She calls him Hosey, and that's what I want to start calling him. It's Crystal McKenzie. How about we get into WTTS in conversation? Matt Pelzer, golly, buddy, you have had everybody on that has anything to do with everything coming up in Indianapolis, and that is the truth. The Indianapolis, the Broad Ripple Art Fair, first and foremost, at the Indy Art Center. Mark Williams joined him on the WTTS in conversation. We also had the Peony Festival folks. We have had the Big Brother, Big Sister of Central Indiana folks. You know, they're trying to get 500 bigs by the 500. All of that for your listening pleasure right there, wherever you get podcasts, always on the WTTS app. Powered by Mad Hatter Shows and Event Center in Greenwood. 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

92.3 WTTS. I guess that's better than a real cigarette. Plastic cigarette. It's a love song, by gosh. And it is Zach Bryan. I'm Crystal McKenzie. Coming August 1st out to Ruoff's, going to be one of the biggest shows of the year when Matt Nathanson opens up for Bare Naked Ladies, who opens up for who? Train. What a night of music that is going to be. 25 years into the atmosphere is what they call it. Let's do Drops of Jupiter now. Train on 92.3 WTTS.

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0: 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Jane's Addiction, Been Caught Stealing. And wow, what an album that was. Can we talk about Ritual, De La Habitual, which all the fans just call Ritual? What an album that is. Not only Been Caught Stealing, but let's think about the other cuts on that. No One's Leaving, Ain't No Right. They are amazing records. Jane's Addiction, what a band. It's Crystal McKenzie. I have got to get you into the forecast here. It's not too shabby at all. Look at this. Other than Saturday, we're looking really good for the forecast over the next few days here. Sunny, 65 today, 72 with some clouds tomorrow. We are going to have some thunderstorms on Saturday, and then nothing but sunshine and 84 to look forward to on your Sunday. Thanks for taking us along. You know, it's a Y2K weekend this upcoming weekend, and that is going to be a blast. We'll talk about that more in just a bit here on 92.3 WTTS.
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92.3 WTTS and Tracy Chapman's Fast Car turned on to a whole new generation thanks to Luke Bryan. It's Crystal McKenzie. The Revivalists are back with new music, and anything David Shaw touches, I want to be a part of it. Absolutely love the lead singer of The Revivalists. I'm a big old super fan, so let's take a listen to the latest here. He wrote it. 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

92.3 WTTS, just such a real life adventure that we are watching with Noah Kahan. That is his new song, The Great Divide. It's not just a new song. It's an entire album for you to memorize. And man, he is on to something big, because basically he's focusing on guilt and faded friendships there. Stuff that we all go through. He's so relatable. It is Noah Kahan, and we cannot wait to get a Central Indiana date for that cat. It's Kristen McKenzie, Downhill to the Weekend, and we're free-falling with Tom Petty, 92.3 WTTS.

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0: 92.3 WTTS, it is Everclear Santa Monica. Everclear grew up in Santa Monica, so there's that. It's Crystal McKenzie. Yeah, if I were a musician, I would be putting Indiana in my lyrics left and right. So many have. I mean, let's think about Tom Petty's library. There's always an Indiana girl of some sort that's going to pop up. It's Crystal McKenzie, your Indiana girl. And we're going to get into a very cool set of music here, but not until I get you into this coveted VIP room, because that's where everything happens here. You want to become a 92.3 VIP and sign up for everything we have to offer. 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

92.3 WTTS from the original motion picture soundtrack to reminders of him. That would be Noah Cyrus in Light Over the Hill. Just absolutely beautiful. Now, here's a song that also came from a movie back in the 90s. It made it to A Bronx Tale, a little scene in the movie with Robert De Niro. And we're talking Beatles Come Together. It's 92.3 WTTS.

92.3 WTTS, our friends from Scotland, Franz Ferdinand and Take Me Out, their biggest record, no doubt about it. It's Crystal McKenzie. I hope you're doing well today. It's a beautiful day in central Indiana. Whatever it is you've got planned, great for the outdoors. We continue inside of a killer set of music. I know that much. Sex and Candy. 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

0: 92.3 WTTS, the head and the heart, who we put on blast just a little while ago. That one's Miss Connection. Did you hear Every Shade of Blue from Studio 92 at 2 o'clock? Let me tell you, this is a proud thing for me. Playing these Studio 92 performances, they are so very special. 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That was just amazing. We played Every Shade of Blue and it had me in tears. Seriously cool. All right, let's get into this. Your forecast, perfect. Your hour-long music block just a few minutes away. 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
20: 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I-65 southbound stop and go, 29th Street to Meridian. North side backed up on I-69 southbound, 96th Street to I-465. I-70 westbound before Shadeland Avenue, a crash right shoulder from I-465 to the north, split 7 minutes. I-70 eastbound stop and go, Harding to the south split, I-465 to the south split, 16 minutes. South side, I-465 eastbound backed up Bluff to Emerson. I'm Tom Beck with TTS Traffic, powered by DryerReibolBMW.com. DryerReibolBMW, located at 96 and Keystone and at US 31, 2 miles south of the Greenwood Park Mall.
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92.3 WTTS, Coldplay in Paradise, which is such a great record from Chris Martin and the gang about chasing after your dreams in life. I am Crystal McKenzie. I'm chasing after the hour-long music block, which starts at 4:30 this afternoon. Keeping it going with Creep. A little grunge rock ain't gonna hurt a thing today. 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

92.3 WTTS and WTTS HD1, Trafalgar, Bloomington, Indianapolis. Wake up, walk in, or wind down. 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

much time. 92.3 WTTS, and you know, curiosity killed the cat, so I went on Google to see what they look like. Had to see what Frankie Cassidy looked like when I first heard that song, Buffalo Traffic Jam, Fool's Gold, and by gosh, he doesn't look at all like Leon Russell, like I thought he was going to. These are a couple of cats in their 20s making a whole lot of noise out of Bozeman, Montana. Buffalo Traffic Jam. Can't wait to hear what is next. Hey, it's the Killers now. Somebody told me what? A set of music. 92.3 WTTS.

0: 92.3 WTTS, War and Lowrider, putting a little sass to your frass. If you're sitting in traffic somewhere and there's cars all around you, I like rolling down the window and turn the radio up, especially when a song like that's on. It's Kristen McKenzie. You'll definitely want to leave the radio up for this one. Chris Stapleton has joined Mumford & Sons, a brand new record, and this is off the Mumford & Sons Prize Fighter album, by the way, a song called Here. Let's take a listen. 92.3 WTTS.
1: 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Here's a picture that I saved for too long. 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

0: 92.3 WTTS. It is Pete Townsend solo, by gosh. And of course, Let Your Love Open the Door. As we get into our Y2K weekend tomorrow, I'm going to start more and more talking like we did back then. So if you hear me say something like talk to the hand, it means I don't want to hear it anymore. Or that's hot. That's me wanting to be Paris Hilton when I grew up. Not really. I'm really excited that we're going to do this because really and truly, let's think about it. Y2K, when the year 2000 started, remember the whole world was going to end that night. But the music that was on the radio in the late 90s and early 2000s, it changed rock and roll. And we are all in to put it on blast. And that's going to be this weekend starting 3 o'clock tomorrow, the Y2K that reshaped world-class rock. And our Y2K weekend, by the way, from WTTS, brought to you by Crow and Clover Cafe in Greenwood. Welcome to the party. And also 1823 Bakehouse in Franklin. Details on our Y2K weekend right there on the WTTS app. And brace yourself, darling. We've been waiting on this moment. The hour-long music block is next.
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5: 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I-65, I-7, collector southbound, collector ramp to Michigan Street's partially blocked with a crash. Traffic is stopped from Meridian. A crash at Ohio Street, right lane's blocked from the north split to the south split, 11 minutes. I-70 eastbound, a stop, Belmont to the south split. I-70 westbound, a crash before Shadeland Avenue, right shoulder. Traffic is stopped from Sherman Drive to the north split. South side, I-465 eastbound, stopped Harding to Emerson Avenue. I'm Tom Beck with TTS Traffic, powered by Dreyer Reinbold, BMW.com. Dreyer Reinbold, BMW, located at 96 and Keystone and on US 31, 2 miles south of the Greenwood Park Mall.
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92.3 WTTS, Noah Kahn and Doors. There's another one from The Great Divide. He is a force to be reckoned with. Let's just face it. Noah Kahn is back with new music. That's from The Great Divide, a brand new album that just came out. I'm Crystal McKenzie, inviting you to check your inbox, 92.3 VIPs. You know that we are giving away Indy 500 tickets, Carb Day passes, pit passes, and the whole nine yards. Definitely, definitely check your inbox when you get a chance. We're sending out emails left and right. Yes, we are. And we're playing a seriously cool set of music right now. Matchbox 20's Unwell is on 92.3 WTTS.

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Trafalgar, Bloomington, Indianapolis. 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

92.3 WTTS. It's Lord Huron and Watch Me Go. Quentin King has gone and sold his soul to the devil again. Watch Me Go is running from something. They're always going to or from something in the lore of Lord Huron. You need to get into the stories behind the music when you get a chance one of these days. Fall in love with that band all over again with some of their stories behind these songs. It's Crystal McKenzie. How about Fleetwood Mac and Don't Stop as we continue in the hour-long music block, 92.3 WTTS.

92.3 WTTS and the Fray, How to Save a Life. I'd like to think that I saved the Fray one time. They put out, hey, what's there to do in Fort Wayne? We're headed there. And I told them about Sweetwater. I hope they got to go to the greatest mall for musicians in the world. That's saving a life right there. It's Crystal McKenzie, hour-long music block, two songs away from Switchfoot tickets for you. And Sublime in the meantime, what I got, 92.3 WTTS.

92.3 WTTS, Sam Fender with Olivia Dean and Rein Me In, some new music. And oh my, Sam Fender. I'm a big fan of his. He is a really great guitarist. You know who was one of his greatest friends on earth is Jeff Beck. And also Johnny Depp. Hanging out with Sam Fender all the time, as a matter of fact. It's Crystal McKenzie. I want to get you right now in the audience of Switchfoot for that fall show in September at Old National Center. We need caller 10 right now. 1-800-923-9887 gets to go see Switchfoot. 1-800-923-WTTS. Fly like an eagle through this hour-long music block is what we're doing. And Steve Miller Band is on 92.3 WTTS.

0: us all night.
1: Yeah, 92.3 WTTS. Miles Smith on June 23rd, of course. He'll be playing Everwise Amphitheater, White River State Park. That'll be fun for the whole family, especially when Nights to Meet You comes on. Dance Fest. Can you say Dance Fest? It's Crystal McKenzie. Can you say the 54th annual One America Financial Foundation all together without taking a breath and then say Broad Ripple Art Fair? That's this weekend, Saturday and Sunday at the Indy Art Center. It's all part of Things to Do. And also Miller Lite Carb Day at the Indianapolis Motor Speedway. That is not this weekend, but next weekend, next Friday, the 22nd. Final Indy 500 practice, of course, the Pit Stop Challenge, you know. 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And then also we have Snug Whiskey Fest. 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

0: 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Backed up traffic on I-65 southbound between White River Bridge and Meridian from I-465 to the north. Split 20 minutes. I-65, I-7, collector southbound's backed up Meridian to the south split with road work. Northwest side, I-465 northbound stop and go 79 to I-865. I-70 eastbound is stopped. Holt Road to the south split from I-465 to the south split, 28 minutes. I-65 northbound to east stop 11 road, a crash. Two left lanes are blocked from State Road 44 to I-465, 23 minutes. I'm Tom Beck with TTS Traffic, powered by DreyerReinboldBMW.com. DreyerReinboldBMW, located at 96 in Keystone and at US 31, 2 miles south of the Greenwood Park Mall.
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0: 92.3 WTTS. Neon trees and everybody talks, but do you talk the language of the early 2000s? Because the Y2K weekend starts tomorrow on my show. 3 o'clock in the afternoon, we are going to start the Y2K weekend. And you talk about fun, like every song is going to be legit da bomb. It's going to be hella sick. I love speaking the language. This is going to be a blast. Whatevs. That's another one. Let's get wrecked and get ready for the Y2K weekend. It starts tomorrow at 3, and tomorrow's Friday, so we'll still go to the shanty and do all the stuff that we do on Fridays, but make no mistake about it, there's some fun to be had by all tomorrow and the Y2K weekend. MySpace, we're on our way back, buddy. World-class rock from the late 90s and early 2000s, the Y2K era that reshaped world-class rock, and our Y2K weekend at 92.3 WTTS brought to you by Crow and Clover Cafe in Greenwood and also 1823 Bakehouse in Franklin. If you need details, there they are on the WTTS app.
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14: 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Northside, I-465 westbound at I-69, a disabled vehicle, right lanes blocked, stop and go from East 71st Street. Northside, a crash on I-465 eastbound before Michigan Road, stop and go from I-865. I-70 eastbound is stopped, Tibbs Avenue to the south split. I-65 northbound at East Stop 11 Road, a crash, left lanes blocked. It's stopped from Main Street from State Road 44 to I-465 at 32 minutes. I'm Tom Beck with TTS Traffic, powered by DreyerReinboldBMW.com. DreyerReinboldBMW, located at 96 and Keystone and on US 31, 2 miles south of the Greenwood Park Mall.
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1: 92.3 WTTS Mumford & Sons with Hozier on that one. And Rubber Band Man, they are on fire with that Prize Fighter album, Mumford & Sons. You know, Chris Stapleton helping them out on that as well. We're in the middle of a solid set of music once again here. You know how we roll. Hootie and the Blowfish on a beautiful Thursday night. Only want to be with you at 92.3 WTTS.

0: 92.3 WTTS. My goodness, Amos Lee. Windows are rolled down, and that felt good on this beautiful evening. It's Crystal McKenzie. I'm thinking that in, September, there's going to be a whole lot going on. Bourbon and Beyond is one of them down in Louisville. I have got to get down there for Amos Lee. He's going to be playing on the 25th part of Bourbon and Beyond this year. Hey, Crystal McKenzie, I do want to get you in on the fact that we are giving away Indy 500 tickets. We've got your Carb Day tickets a week from tomorrow. That goes down already. And we have your pit passes. Make sure you're checking your inbox, 92.3 VIPs that have been signing up for that. Sounds like I'm up to some goodness, right? We're going to the races. We want you with us with 92.3 WTTS.
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14: 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Stop and go traffic, I-65 southbound, White River Bridge to Meridian. Backed up traffic, I-65, I-7 collector southbound between Meridian and the South Split with road work. Northwest side, stop and go, I-465 northbound, 86th Street to east of I-865. I-70 eastbound is stopped, Belmont to the South Split. South side, stop and go, I-465 eastbound, I-69 to Arlington Avenue. A crash on I-65 northbound at East South 11 Road, left lanes blocked from State Road 44 to I-465, 21 minutes. I'm Tom Beck with TTS Traffic, powered by Dreyer Reinbold BMW.com. Dreyer Reinbold BMW, located at 96 in Keystone and on US 31, 2 miles south of the Greenwood Park Mall.
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92.3 WTTS. It's Goose and Good to Be. All one word, by the way. Good, the number two, the letter B, from the Big Modern album, outdoing themselves again. They are tasty in the jam section of the grocery store, darling. Let me tell you, that little 4-minute song, Good to Be, right there, turns into about 10 minutes or more when you see them live because of that tasty jam. It's Krista McKenzie, and boy, we are playing quite the set of music here. I just saw the next song, and it's quite the song. Turn Up the Verve, Bittersweet Symphony, by gosh, on 92.3 WTTS.

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0: 92.3 WTTS 311 in Amber. It's Kristen McKenzie. Look at WTTS Rock on the River. Is this thing sold out yet? We need to get it sold out because, you know, Rock on the River this year with Mount Joy celebrating 10 years of that amazing band is going to be September the 15th. We're doing it, as always, Everwise Amphitheater, White River State Park. 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Couldn't be prouder to go alongside these guys and do this. They said yes, we said let's go, and it is a go. For September 15th at Everwise Amphitheater, White River State Park, get your WTTS Rock on the River tickets now, and there they are on the WTTS app.
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92.3 WTTS, a timeless classic from Led Zeppelin, Ramble On. I'm Crystal McKenzie, and I'm about to ramble on and on and on and on about this new song from Beck, because it already sounds like an absolute stadium anthem to me. New from Beck, title cut to a brand new album, Ride Lonesome, and it's on 92.3 WTTS.

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92.3 WTTS, trying to buy your way out of an existential crisis. At some point, you do get the bill for that. That's The Strokes with Going Shopping. Don Henley with the soundtrack to Another Lap Around I-465. It's The Boys of Summer, 92.3 WTTS.

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And everything's in there. Just follow the directions and hopefully you're the winner. That's tomorrow morning with Matt Pelzer, but get to your inbox right now, 92.3 VIPs. 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

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That's Queen and David Bowie with Under Pressure. From indie blog buzz bands to alt anthems, you can join 92.3 WTTS for a Y2K weekend. Starts tomorrow at 3. We're going to be diving back into the era of flip phones. MySpace top 8 drama, LimeWire downloads. God, I miss LimeWire downloads. 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It is the Y2K era that reshaped world-class rock. The Y2K weekend brought to you by Crow and Clover Cafe in Greenwood and 1823 Bakehouse in Franklin. 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